0: Immer die besten neuen Hits.
1: Hey, I'm Norma Jean Martini and you're listening to the brand new single auf Energy Hit Music Only.

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1: 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All your favorite hits.

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Energy. I'm doing okay. You do it your way. 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My name is Alex Warren.

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So if our time is running out, day after day, we'll make the mundane a masterpiece. Oh my, my, oh my, my love, I take one look at you, you're taking me out.

immer die besten neuen Hits. I just hit the wall. I'm not a problem, you can solve.

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1: 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Hey, I got this new dance for y'all called the Soulja Boy. You gotta punch, then crank back 3 times from left to right.